So romantic. We fight so beautifully. So I just gotta have it. With you, I'm gonna die young. But without you, nothing's fun. And I know that I should run. But I put my money on red. With you, I'm gonna die young.

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2: 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So lately I've been talking with my inner goddess. And finally we landed on the same page. My confidence in

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I wanna dance by water 'neath the Mexican sky. Drink some margaritas.

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1: 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Our colors will fade eventually, so if our time is running out, day after day, we'll make the mundane a masterpiece. Oh my, my love, I take one look at you, you're taking me.

era had changed. 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I heard you moved to Austin, got an apartment and settled down. And every once in a while, I start texting, write a paragraph, but then I delete the message. Think about you like a pastime.

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0: I catch myself tiptoeing around you. 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I don't want to upset you. I'm out of touch with my feelings. And I'm too scared to admit.